0: 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Agora 11:12.
1: I know if you could hear me, you would say there are always two sides of the story. You're so right. Here's mine. I cannot live without you.

Ain't a masterpiece. Oh my, my, oh my, my love. I take one look at you, you're taking me out.